Love that mysterious ending. You'll know when you get there. Herbie Hancock with Mwandishi here on the Friday mixtape from WRTI. Like when you're out on the road and you see something familiar, you'll know when you get there. We hope that public radio is something very familiar to you and that you support it. And if you do, well, I guess that makes you super fly.

0: Sergio Mendez with Sambina Bossa Nova, a composition of Antonio Carlos Jobim. And Jobim was on the rhythm guitar on that session, featuring the trumpet player Art Farmer. How about it? Here on the Friday mixtape from WRTI. Superfly before that, with organist Reuben Wilson from the Cisco Kid, was a friend of mine. Buckshot LaFunk, The Crusaders, with Bill Withers, and the original recording that was sampled in a Beastie Boys tune. Just ahead.
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4: The caged bird sings with a fearful trill of things unknown but longed for still, and his tune is heard on the distant hill, for the caged bird sings of freedom.

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band from Marsalis with Buckshot Le Funk, a band name named after a nickname for Cannonball Adderley. I Know Why the Caged Bird Sings with Maya Angelou. And the sounds of nature. The calming sounds of nature here on the Friday Mixtape. I'm Josh Jackson, FridayMixtape.org, as we keep it going with the Crusaders and Bill Withers.

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0: Those of you who know the Beastie Boys, Sure Shot certainly recognize what I'm laying down and what Jeremy Steig was laying down on that session. Here on the Friday Mixtape from WRTI, Josh Jackson with you. 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
1: Michael Henderson, the bassist, and actually a great singer too, but we didn't get to hear it on this. Called Solid from the record Solid on the Friday mixtape from WRTI. Josh Jackson with you. We opened with Andy Bay. We must get closer to the essence of life. Contemplate, meditate. The Celestial Blues from Experience and Judgment. We continue with a little Sly. Here's Steve Bernstein and the Millennial Territory Orchestra. The MTO plays Sly on the Friday mixtape.

0: one called Funky Butt. It just kind of ends abruptly like that. That's typically what Mad Lib likes to do. Here on the Friday Mixtape from WRTI, Josh Jackson with you. We also heard You Can Make It If You Try with the MTO, and You Can Stay If You Try with Tower of Power next.
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1: Crosstown Traffic with the Gil Evans Orchestra playing the music of Jimi Hendrix. We opened up with Tower of Power, Walking Up Hip Street from Urban Renewal, a.k.a. We probably shouldn't go there. We will go to some Roy Ayers, though, with Ubiquity. Here's Tarzan on the Friday mixtape from WRTI.

0: Kareem Riggins with Double Trouble from Alone Together. On the Friday mixtape from WRTI, Josh Jackson with you, Don Cherry, Idris Muhammad, and Lettuce. Just ahead, Let Us Surprise You.
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0: One from Lettuce called Crew. They spell it K-R-E-W-E, like a Mardi Gras crew. Here on the Friday mixtape from WRTI. Josh Jackson with you. It's always carnival time on this program. Life, frankly, is quite a carnival, don't you think? Idris Muhammad played some New Orleans music. Hey Pocky Way from House of the Rising Sun. Just ahead, Nicholas Payton will bust a move. We'll hear from Nate Smith and Kamasi Washington to close.
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0: think that's the vibe.
1: It is. Don't worry, Nate. I want to hear that. It is totally the vibe.
0: Good.
1: Yes, it is good. Here on the Friday mixtape from WRTI, Nate Smith, also Nicholas Payton, Bust a Move, Namyeho Renge Kyo, Buster Williams, a practicing Buddhist. Leaving you with Kamasi Washington and Claire DeLune. Have a great weekend, everyone, from the Friday mixtape and WRTI.

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1: We are indeed underway with another edition of The Bridge. This happens to be your bridge between bebop and hip-hop, kind of an eclectic mix of music and poetry presented from maybe an Is That Jazz perspective. We do it every Friday night from 10 p.m. until 2 a.m. Saturday morning. So, at 10:28 and 15 seconds, we're really just getting the show started. Great to have you on the journey. A whole lot of music yet to come, so stick around. 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Most recently, we heard brand spanking new music from John Hollenbach from the new CD titled Peace and Justice. John Hollenbach with a selection titled Racing Heart, Heart Racing. That was preceded by new music from none other than Cindy Blackman Santana. Coherence would be the new CD. And we heard Circle from that. An oldie but a goodie from Ulysses Owens Jr. and Generation Y from the CD also appropriately titled Kinda Grunge. We heard Smells Like Teen Spirit. And we started things off as we generally do with music from the late great Gil Scott Heron with a whole lot of help from the great Brian Jackson and the Midnight Band from the first minute of A New Day. We heard Western Sunrise. All of that heard right here on WRTI 90.1.

Let's get to the basics. This is Curtis Lundy, and whenever I'm in Philadelphia, I listen to WRTI, the real source of jazz in Philly. Peace and blessings.

0: the abolition of racist policies, the eradication of sexism, and the elimination of political repression. If that is a crime, then I am totally guilty. Guilty. Guilty. Guilty. Guilty. Guilty. Guilty.
1: Guilty. Guilty. Guilty. Guilty. The Maroons from their self-titled CD. The Maroons bringing us a selection titled "A Goon." Ara, Ibora, the medley. Once again, the Maroons right here on WRTI 90.1. Prior to that, Double Zulu from Nandi's, Queen Nandi's, the African Symphony Project. We heard Nandi's Suite, the first movement of the suite, and we started things off with Linda Sikahani from the new project, simply titled Linda. Days Begin to Sing, featuring Omagugu. All of that heard right here on WRTI 90.1. A Legacy Gift is about investing in the future. 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It's J. Michael Harrison hanging out with you right here on WRTI 90.1 with another edition of The Bridge. It happens to be your bridge between bebop and hip-hop, an eclectic mix of music and poetry presented from maybe an Is That Jazz perspective. Hour number one is fading rapidly, but we've got a whole lot of show and a whole lot of music left to go. Some new music coming your way as well in the 11 o'clock hour. We're closing out the 10 o'clock hour with a little bit of peace. Doug Karn, Infinize, right here on WRTI 90.1.

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2: No idea of all the things that have happened to Zora Neale Hurston. No. In that time, she's had Guggenheim fellowships, and she's been elected to anthropological fellowships, and what's that other one?
3: Ethnological
2: fellowships.
3: Yes, folklore.
2: Yes, and she's gone around the country collecting folklore and done a beautiful job. But all that will come out, I think, as we talk along. I was amused at so many of the stories in Dust Tracks on a Road. There was one thing he said about children that I love. Isn't it true that when we're little, we just think the world revolves around us?
3: Yeah.
2: Things are going to happen to other people. Bad things. Mm-hmm.

I'm all right, I say. I'm all right, what you looking at, I say. I'm all right, doing okay. I'm still writing, producing on the radio. Who I fooling? I'm just a little ill now. Just got a little Jones habit.

prettiest little girl her mama done ever seen took her, so she understand why I late sometimes with her breakfast, dinner, bedtime meetings, bedtime love. Wanted her to know how hard it is for me, you know, a single woman out here on her own, you know, so I

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1: 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It's J. Michael Harrison hanging out with you on a Friday evening with another edition of The Bridge. We just heard a whole lot of music. Most recently was music from Sweet Honey and the Rock, reminding us about these trying times. New music from Terry Lynn Carrington and Social Science from the Trip the Night Fantastic. We heard Children's Song. Earth, Wind, and Fire helped us remember the children from their CD, Last Days and Time. From the Head to the Sky CD, Earth, Wind, and Fire also reminded us about the evil that exists. Sonia Sanchez from Full Moon of Sonia, Poem to Some Women. There's a leak in this old building. And we started things off with Zora's Moon. That's new music from Candice Hoyes. Her new CD is titled Expecting. All of that right here on WRTI 90.1. Strongly encouraging you to keep your dial locked right here. You may indeed find something that you enjoy.

and the destiny to grow into what you've come to be, sons of the people. As it is, so shall it be the max. If being is what it's all about, you as I as we be maximum is all that can be. You be sons of the people. Graduation is upon you.

0: 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The production features live piano performances and post-show conversations. 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

Hi, I'm Benny Golson. Jazz on WRTI is not something you hear, it's something you feel. Tap into the power of jazz. Stay tuned to WRTI.

0: Here's another pick from our Moment's Notice jazz listings on WRTI. Tuesday, September 29th, Okonski performs at the Philadelphia Ethical Society in Rittenhouse Square. 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
1: Well, welcome to the Midnight Hour. Welcome to another edition of The Bridge. We've been going strong for the past 2.5 hours, and we got a bit of show to go, so great to have you on the journey. Most recently, music from The Oneness of Juju, from Space Jungle Love, River Love Right. The selection we heard, The Ex Caminos, before that, with Buddha Bob from the Un-American Activities CD, as is Al and Stacy Shulman. Crazy World is their CD. We heard the composition From This Very Moment On, featuring the dynamic wordsmith Kokai. We got a whole lot of show left to go, as I said. So you should not go anywhere. Please keep your dial locked right here. Music coming up in just a couple of moments that, by listening to it, you should have an idea of one of the most recent films that I've watched. As National Make a Will Month comes to a close, now's the time to create or update your will. If WRTI is important to your life, learn how you can keep the music playing for generations at WRTI.org/legacy. All right, so as I said, listen closely to the next song, and you should get an idea of one of the films that I've viewed recently. Keep your dial locked right here to WRTI 90.1. Stay close.

billboard spread across the land. Midnight choppers, cards in hands, in frenzy romp from sail to sail. Wallets limp, faces pale. Government ghouls foul the air with thought-fueled speeches of star-spangled flair. 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

0: Yes, you are indeed correct. Michael is one of the last films that I had an opportunity to view. We just heard, courtesy of the late, great Fred Ho. Fred Ho and his ensemble, the Green Monster Big Band from the Year of the Tiger CD, gave us Very, Very Bad, a tribute medley to Michael Jackson. This Place Hotel, Bad, and Thriller. Fred Ho, Michael Jackson, right here on WRTI 90.1. As National Make a Will Month comes to a close, now's the time to create or update your will. If WRTI is important in your life, learn how you can keep the music playing for generations at WRTI.org/legacy. Once again, J. Michael Harrison hanging out with you at 12:54 a.m. We still have a bit of show to go. Taking a brief look at the weather. I mean, what a great day it was today. And a big shout out and a welcome to all the returning Temple Owls and the first timers. Had a chance to walk through Temple's campus today, and it was quite vibrant. A whole lot of activity and a whole lot of young folks stepping into the future. And we thank you. Mostly sunny. Well, that was today. Looking at tonight, partly cloudy this evening, then becoming mostly cloudy, the H word, humid, with lows in the mid-60s. Saturday, it's mostly cloudy, a chance of showers in the morning, then showers likely with a chance of thunderstorms in the afternoon. Saturday evening, it's mostly cloudy, showers likely with a chance of thunderstorms in the evening, then a chance of showers after midnight. And on Sunday, it's partly sunny with a chance of showers and thunderstorms in the afternoon. Humid with highs in the mid-80s. We are closing out the midnight hour by enlisting the help of another saxophonist who I had a chance to catch up with briefly in Wilmington, Delaware. He performed with Anthony Tidd's Quite Sane as part of the Clifford Brown Jazz Festival. From his Pi Recordings Project Celebione, this would be none other than Steve Lehman, right here on WRTI 90.1.
1: Sustained. 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

0: clap out for Terrion Gully on the drums, ladies and gentlemen. 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
2: 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Prior to that, Emmanuel Wilkins, live at the Village Vanguard with the Alice Coltrane Sharanam selection. Kind of a live Philly thing going on there. So we're going to kind of keep it Philly as we move forward into the second half of this 1 o'clock hour, my last hour with you this week. We enlist the help of the great Rufus Harley. 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

0: All righty now. Zane's Fangs, as in Zane Massey all over the soprano saxophone. Vernon Reed providing a whole lot of banjo, steel guitar work on that. Melvin Gibbs, Henry Scott, Reverend Bruce Johnson, of course, the great Shannon, Ronald Shannon Jackson, live at Montreux Jazz Festival. And prior to that, the great Rufus Harley, Rufus Harley and Son, from Keys of Justice, A Love Supreme, live at Spivey Hall. And everything that we heard in this last hour was from a live recording. Until next week, hang in there and try to do all the right things. Once again, shout out to TU. Welcome back to campus.
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0: The one and only Herbie Hancock right here on WRTI 90.1 from the 1973 release Sextant. That's Rain Dance. He's joined by some great musicians on that one. Buster Williams, Julian Priester, Eddie Henderson, Benny Maupin, and even Billy Hart. What a lineup on that one. Once again, Herbie Hancock on the piano. And my name is Joshua Lee. We just heard Rain Dance, and yes, that fits the mood for the last couple of days, this rainy end of week right here in Philadelphia or wherever you might be listening to. But thank you so much for tuning in to Jazz Through the Night. Welcome to the 2 o'clock hour. We continue all the way till 6 o'clock in the morning. Let's take a look at what's coming up. There's Paul Desmond, even Rashawn Roland Kirk, and Ornette Coleman. Some great saxophonists coming up. But first, here's Ernestine Anderson and All Blues after we take a quick look at live music right here in Philadelphia.
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0: the new Roomba, right here on Jazz Through the Night, the debut album of the great Ahmad Jamal from 1955, on an album that goes by two names. One is Ahmad Jamal Plays, and the other, Chamber Music of the New Jazz. Once again, Ahmad Jamal with Ray Crawford on the guitar, Israel Crosby, his longtime collaborator, on the bass. And my name is Josh Balee. Thanks so much for tuning in to Jazz Through the Night. Right before that, Pascal and Remy, the LaBeouf brothers, from their brand new record Off Center, that's In Captivity. And we started off with the great Ernestine Anderson from the album Blues, Do's, and Love News. That's All Blues. And up next on WRTI 90.1, here's Mike Clark in East Broadway Rundown. But first,
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0: From 1965, that's the one and only Paul Desmond, right here on WRTI 90.1. The title track off of Bossa Antigua, Jim Hall on guitar, as well as Eugene Wright on the bass and Connie Kay on the drums. Right before that, we heard from the great Mike Clark on drums, paying homage to Sonny Rollins, a tune that Sonny made famous. That's East Broadway Rundown from the album Kuan Ganjo, The Time Without Beginning. And, of course, the great Mike Clark keeping the time. Craig Handy, also right there on the tenor saxophone. Eddie Henderson on the trumpet. Patrice Rushen and Essiet to join him on that one as well. Mike Clark on the drums. My name is Josh Bully. Thanks so much for tuning in to Jazz Through the Night. We continue with Sharada Shastadar and Reassurance. A lot of S's right there. But first, a quick message from WRTI.
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harpist extraordinaire Brandi Younger from her album Gadabout Season. That's the title track that was released last year. Brandi's on harp, Rashawn Carter on the bass, and Alan Minhard on the drums. My name is Josh Balee. Thanks so much for tuning in to Jazz Through the Night. Right before that, a classic album from the one and only Rashawn Roland Kirk. Bright Moments, the name of that one, from 1974. He plays Prelude to a Kiss, that Duke Ellington composition right there. And we started off with Sharada Shashadar with Reassurance from our brand new record, A Foot on the Ground. She's joined by Mark Giuliano on drums, Benny Bach on the keys. And up next, Ornette Coleman in a set with some great saxophonists. Kenny Garrett comes right after Ornette. We start with Ornette with Una Muy Bonita. Stay tuned.

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0: What an incredible storyteller. That's the great Kenny Garrett on the alto saxophone from his 2002 release, Happy People, right here on Members Supported, WRTI 90.1. Vernell Brown Jr. is on piano, Charnette Moffett on the bass, Chris Dave on the drums. Once again, Kenny Garrett on the alto saxophone with a hole-in-one. And right before that, another legendary alto saxophonist, this time Ornette Coleman, from the album that came right after The Shape of Jazz to Come. So we're now in that shape. This is Change of the Century from 1960, that magical year in jazz. And that was Una Muy Bonita. Ornette Coleman with Don Cherry, Charlie Hayden, and Billy Higgins. My name is Joshua Lee. Thanks so much for joining me on this edition of Jazz of the Night. Great music curated just for you all the way till 6 o'clock in the morning. And welcome to the 3 o'clock hour. Let's get right back into the great music with the band known as Peace Fortress and Tend On. But first,
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0: That is something else indeed. The one and only Cannonball Adderley from 1958 with Dancing in the Dark right here on Jazz Through the Night. My name is Josh Belee. Thanks so much for tuning in. Hank Jones is on piano. Sam Jones on the bass, no relation. Art Blakey on the drums, and one of the few records that he was a sideman on, Miles Davis on the trumpet. Once again, Dancing in the Dark from something else, Cannonball Adderley. And right before that, another great alto saxophonist, one of the best, in fact, Lou Donaldson, the title track from his 1993 album, Caracas. Lonnie Smith on the organ, Peter Bernstein on guitar, Kenny Washington on the drums, Rob Dorsey on the congas. And we started off with Peace Fortress from the brand new release Magic Number that was tinned on. And we keep moving on right here on WRTI 90.1 for a little Emmett Cohen and Well You Needn't. But first,
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0: The fantastic, the incredible Mr. Chris Potter, right here on Jazz Through the Night. My name is Joshua Lee. Thanks so much for tuning in. A brand new release from Chris, along with Bill Frizzell on the guitar, Burnish Travis on the bass, Nate Smith on the drums, and Rand Moore on the clarinet, as well as Sarah Caswell on violin. That was Oswa Tommy Brown from the album Alive with Ghosts Today. Right before that, Jeremy Pelt on the trumpet, the magnificent Jeremy Pelt, with Manifesto from the album Our Community Will Not Be Erased. And we started off with Emmett Cohen on the piano from the album Universal Truth. That's a little nod to Thelonious Monk and Well You Need It. And up next on WRTI, well, you need a little bit of Ray Charles every now and then. This is Let the Good Times Roll. But first,
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everybody, Ray Charles in town. I got a dollar and a quarter and I'm just ran the clown. But don't let no female play me cheap. I got 50 cents more than I'm gonna keep.

an iconic voice, and an instant classic right here on Jazz Through the Night. That's Astrid Gilberto, who spent her later years right here in Philadelphia from her debut album, the Astrid Gilberto album, along with Antonio Carlos Jobim, the legend on guitar, and arrangements by the great Marty Paich. It's again from 1965. That's Agua de Beber. And my name is Joshua Lee. Thanks so much for tuning in. Right before that, Charles Chin on the piano with a brand new album entitled The Long Way Home. That's the Johnny Hodges composition, Squatty Roo, when we started out with the incredible Ray Charles from the album The Genius of Ray Charles. A genius he was indeed. That's from 1959, and the stars came out to play in his incredible big band. I'll name a few: Clark Terry, Snooky Young, Marcus Belgrave, even the great Melba Liston, Quentin Jackson, Al Gray, Frank West, Marshall Royal, Paul Gonzalez, and even Zoot Sims and Billy Mitchell are in there as well. Quincy's an arranger, Ernie Wilkins. The list goes on and on. All the best from Ellington and Basie. Join forces for Let the Good Times Roll in Ray Charles. Coming up next, Art Farmer and Fair Weather right here on WRTI 90.1.

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0: That's opening night, the great Kevin Eubanks, Philadelphia's own, right here on WRTI 90.1 from his 1985 release of the same name that featured Marvin Smitty Smith on the drums, Branford Marsalis on the tenor saxophone, and David Eubanks on the bass, once again, opening night. And opening that set, the great Art Farmer from his album Modern Art. We listen to Fair Weather, that's from 1958. Dave Bailey on the drums, Addison Farmer, his brother, on the bass, Bill Evans on piano, Philly's own Benny Golson on the tenor saxophone. Once again, Art Farmer. And my name is Josh Bali. Thanks so much for joining me on this edition of Jazz Tonight, and welcome to the 4 o'clock hour. We go all the way till 6 o'clock in the morning, and a quick look ahead, the legendary unsung hero Mary Lou Williams, as well as Stella Heath, paying a little tribute to the great Billie Holiday and even Jimmy McGriff. But coming up, here's Carla Harris and What You Won't Do for Love. But first,
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0: a legendary live record by Ramsey Lewis and his trio from that famous 1965 release, The In Crowd. LD Young on bass, Red Holtz on the drums, Ramsey Lewis right there on the piano. That's You've Been Talking About Me, Baby, right here on WRTI 90.1. And right before that, bassist Hannah Marks, Feed the Fire, the title track from a brand new release. And we started with vocalist Carla Harris, another brand new release from the album Merge. That's What You Won't Do for Love. And a special shout out to Robert Boone on drums, who is actually the drummer for the Count Basie Orchestra, that actually is spending all this weekend in Red Bank, New Jersey at the Red Bank Theater. If you're in town, you can catch it. Come check us out. And my name is Josh Lee. Thanks so much for joining me on this edition of Jazz Through the Night. We continue with Artist Share featuring Corey Weeds, two fantastic saxophonists. This is Blues Up and Down. But first,
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0: all the way from the UK. That's the incredible drummer Yusef Days, right here on Jazz Through the Night. My name is Josh Belee. That's Chasing the Drum. Some complicated, sophisticated, tight rhythms in there off the album Black Classical Music. Once again, Yusef Days on the drums. And right before that, the great organist Jimmy McGriff from his album, that's Stump Juice. And we listen to Purple Onion, Jimmy Ponder on the guitar, Ernest Jones on the keys, as well as Jimmy on the organ, Bob Cranshaw on the bass, and Lawrence Killian on percussion. What a great album right there, Jimmy McGriff. And we started with two fantastic tenor saxophonists. The album is Artichere from the album Introducing Artichere, featuring Corey Weeds on the tenor saxophone as well. That was Blues Up and Down. And we continue, make it down the list, all the way to 6 o'clock in the morning with Stella Heath with What a Little Moonlight Can Do. But first,
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That's Ode to St. Cecile right here on Jazz Through the Night. That's the great Mary Lou Williams on piano, one of the unsung heroes of all of jazz, especially of bebop, teaching many of the musicians we love, like Thelonious Monk and many, many others, how to play this music. From the album Free Spirits from 1976, Buster Williams is on bass and Philly's own Mickey Roker is right there on the drums. Again, Ode to St. Cecile. And my name is Joshua Lee. Thanks so much for tuning in. Right before the great Mary Lou was Django Reinhardt, his rendition of Crazy Rhythm. You can find that on the great Django Reinhardt, and great he was, Django on the guitar. And we started with Stella Heath, her album For Billie, tribute to the great Billie Holiday. That's What a Little Moonlight Can Do. And up next on WRTI, guitarist Jeff Parker with his ETA Fortet. This is Like Swimwear, Part 2.

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0: The incomparable Wynton Marsalis right here on WRTI 90.1 from his landmark release from 1985, Black Codes from the Underground. We listened to Auro Oasis, say that five times fast, and that was Branford Marsalis, his brother on the saxophone, Kenny Kirkland on piano, and the great Ron Carter on bass with Jeff Tane Watts on the drums. Right before that, we opened up that great set with the one and only Jeff Parker on the guitar with his ETA Fortet from his album Happy Today. It's Like Swimwear Part 2. And my name is Josh Belee. Thanks so much for joining me on this edition of Jazz Through the Night. We go all the way till 6 o'clock in the morning. We're on Part 5, if you will. This is the 5 o'clock hour. And we continue with Marshall Allen and Jamaluddin Takuma with Extraterrestrial Groove, two of Philadelphia's finest. But first, a quick look at live music right here in Philadelphia.
1: 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Tuesday, September 29th, Okonski performs at the Philadelphia Ethical Society in Rittenhouse Square. 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

0: Very simple instructions by the great Wild Bill Davis right here on Jazz Through the Night. That's Hit the Road Jack from the album Free, Frantic, and Funky. All of those describe that great take of that Ray Charles classic. George DeVivier's on the bass, as well as Ozzie Johnson on drums and Mondell Lowe on the guitar. Jerome Richardson on the tenor saxophone as well. Wild Bill Davis on the organ, once again, Hit the Road Jack. My name is Josh Belee. Thanks so much for tuning in. Before that, two of Philadelphia's finest, Marshall Allen and Jamaluddin Takuma. That's an extraterrestrial groove. And actually, we started with Frank Sinatra in the Wee Small Hours of the Morning, a classic from Frank. And up next on WRTI, here's Virginia McDonald off her groundbreaking brand new release, the title track off In Search Of. But first,
1: I'm Nicole Sweeney. 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

0: The music of guitarist Al Bear right here on Jazz Through the Night. My name is Joshua Lee. Thanks so much for tuning in. That song for Bird off the album Eclecticity. And right before that, the great Bobby Hamilton and his quintet from the album Drama Queen. That's Pearl Among the Swine. Bobby Hamilton once again on the Fender Rhodes. So many great musicians on that one. And we started off with Virginia McDonald. Speaking of great musicianship, no one quite like her on the clarinet, really setting the world alight, the world of jazz. A brand new release, the title track of In Search Of, Jeff Keyser on piano, Ira Coleman on the bass, Curtis Nosswad on the drums. Once again, Virginia McDonald on the clarinet. And we continue right here on WRTI 90.1 with Eva Cortez and Light in Sorrow. But first,
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Fonville, Frybush, and Alan Good Parker right here on WRTI 90.1 from the album What Day It Is, relatively new release. That's Dinner Bell. Right before that, inarguably one of the greatest records ever recorded in the genre of jazz from 1961. That's Oliver Nelson in the Blues and the Abstract Truth. That's one of the landmark tracks off that album titled Hoedown. Freddie Hubbard on trumpet, Eric Dolphy on the reeds, Oliver Nelson on the tenor saxophone, George Barrow on baritone, Bill Evans on piano, Paul Chambers on the bass, and Roy Haynes on the drums. What a lineup right there. And we started with the great Eva Cortez from the album La Malinchine. That's Light and Sorrow. And my name is Joshua Lee. Thanks so much for joining me on this edition of Jazz Through the Night as we dive closer towards the daylight, the sunlight, on this Saturday morning. I want to thank you so much for joining me. It's always an honor, a privilege, and a pleasure to be the mic for you until 6 o'clock in the morning. Please stay tuned for the rest of the great music happening here on WRTI. And as always, have a great rest of your day. Long live the swing, and long live the legacy of our very own Bob Perkins.

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Here's another pick from our Moments Notice jazz listings on WRTI. 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
1: Driver man, he made a life, but the mammy ain't his wife. 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
1: Here's another pick from the Titan of Tenors himself. It's Nuke at Noon, a classic track from Sonny Rollins every Monday through Saturday, only on WRTI HD2.

Here's another pick from our Moment's Notice Jazz listings on WRTI. Tuesday, September 29th, Okonski performs at the Philadelphia Ethical Society in Rittenhouse Square. 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

Here's another pick from our Moments Notice jazz listings on WRTI. 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

0: 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Thank you.
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0: We love some funky harp on the Get Down. We love some funky Dorothy Ashby on the Get Down. One of the greatest. You got Dorothy, you got Alice, you got Brandy, and some others as well. Alina Bezhezhinska. Yeah, just a wonderful lineage of great harp players in jazz, and Dorothy up there at the top from Dorothy's Harp. That is Truth Spoken here to open the 6 p.m. hour. And good evening, Julian Booker with you on this Saturday night, hanging out for 3 hours. I will be away after that. Everything's cool. I'm just taking some time off. Ariana Elise will be hanging out with you next Saturday and the following Saturday. But that is not yet, and we have a lot of great music to get to. Going to get to something from Mama's Gun with Brian Jackson coming up, along with some Dr. Lonnie Smith and some Gene Ammons in this first full set of The Get Down. That is next after Moment's Notice on WRTI.
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0: Well, Gene Ammons, you know, made some great soulful music throughout his career, certainly in the 1960s. He got pretty funky there in the late 60s and the 1970s, including on that record, The Boss Is Back. That is the Jungle Boss from Gene Ammons on WRTI. Dr. Lonnie Smith from Finger Lickin' Good, Sideman. And some pretty new music there from Mama's Gun with Brian Jackson. That is Dig to open that set of The Get Down. I'm Julian Booker. You can find me on Instagram and Threads at Booker_Julian, on Blue Sky at Booker-Julian, or you can email me in the studio, julian@wrti.org. It is Saturday night. That means it's The Get Down. We do it 6 to 9 p.m. every Saturday evening. Jazz, funk, and soul to soundtrack your Saturday night. And we're going to get to some music from the Crusaders coming up and something from the L. Michaels Affair to start with the Brazilian musician Roger. That is next on WRTI.
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0: We were talking about soul jazz a little earlier with Gene Ammons, and certainly that is right there, that one we just heard. One of my top soul jazz recordings of all time, The Dealer from Chico Hamilton. We heard Four Mods Only, very 1960s. The Crusaders with the title track from their classic Chain Reaction, and L. Michaels, Leon Michaels, the producer and multi-instrumentalist. His project is The L. Michaels Affair. That was one from last year's 24 Hour Sports. We heard a song featuring the Brazilian musician Roger. That was Magica. I'm Julian Booker, and well, we are going to get to a pretty cool mix of a George Benson tune, a song best known by George Benson, but we're going to hear a version done by the great Randy Crawford. We've also got some Simonde, and we're going to hear Philly's own Black Butterfly coming up next. We're going to hear a song called Butterfly from her Fly Free record on WRTI.
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That's Simande from their self-titled album, Dove. I saw Simande at the Big Ears Festival this past March, and certainly one of the highlights was seeing them play that awesome song, Dove. Also, Randy Crawford in there doing that version of Give Me the Night, the Chill Night mix. Really great little gem from the 1990s from Randy Crawford. And Philly's own Black Butterfly started that set from Fly Free. We heard Black Butterfly doing that version of Butterfly. I am Julian Booker. I'm going to make a little bit of an admission, which is for the vibe of this show, for this jazz, funk, and soul Saturday night get down, we don't play enough Tower of Power. That's my fault. That's totally on me. We don't play enough T.O.P., so let's do some T.O.P. from In the Slot. This is Ebony Jam to take us into the 7 p.m. hour on WRTI.

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0: I've always felt that Phil Upchurch, a little bit of an underrated guitarist, that's from his record Upchurch. We heard More and More to open the 7 o'clock hour on the Get Down, and Tower of Power before that from In the Slot. We heard Ebony Jam, and sometimes we play T.O.P., but we could play more. I gotta make that note. I'm Julian Booker, hanging out with you until 9 o'clock tonight. Coming up at 9, it is El Viaje with David Ortiz. We got music from Gina in this next set that features Kareem Riggins, and we got some Reuben Wilson coming up as well. But, summer is certainly not over yet, so we're going to get to a classic summer song coming up next from Kool & the Gang on WRTI.
1: 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Saturday, August 22nd, the Ken Fowser Quartet performs at Chris's Jazz Cafe in Center City. 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

0: One of the many funky classics from the Hammond B3 organ player Reuben Wilson on WRTI, the title track from the Love Bug record. Gina in there, that is a collaboration that features Kareem Riggins. The record that came out earlier this year was called The Pleasure Is Yours. That was Circles, spelled C-I-R-C-L-E-S-Z, in case you're looking for it. And Summer Madness, that classic from Kool & the Gang. Played some Kool & the Gang last week, and couldn't help myself to add that one in for this week from their Light of Worlds record. I'm Julian Booker, let's see. Well, first, I'll tell you can find me on Instagram and Threads at Booker_Julian, on Blue Sky at Booker-Julian. You can also email me here in the studio, julian@wrti.org. We're going to get to some music from the Anglo-Italian musician known as Gaudi. That's coming up in this next set. And first, we got, we were talking about soul jazz earlier. This is another out-and-out soul jazz classic from Hank Mobley. That's coming up next on WRTI.
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That's from a record that came out in January from the Anglo-Italian musician Gaudi called Jazz Gone Dub. We heard Fragile Hands on WRTI. Ramp before that, Roy Ayers Music Production.

0: hour where she's picking all the music. And it's all stuff that has meant a lot to her over the years. So very excited to hear that tomorrow at 8 p.m. And Hank Mobley before the before Ramp, we heard music to start that set from the Soul Station record. That was the title track. I'm Julian Booker. Some Maceo Parker coming up in just a moment, and music from Momoko Gill in this next set on WRTI.
1: 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The 11th annual World Heritage City Celebration takes place on Thursday, September 10th at 5:30 p.m. at the Crystal Tea Room. The event recognizes America's 250th anniversary and Philadelphia's designation as the nation's first World Heritage City. 6ABC's Cecily Tynan will receive the Distinguished Journalism Globee Award. Tickets and information at globalphiladelphia.org. Thank you.

That's some early 90s Maceo Parker from the Mo Roots record Chicken on WRTI, and Momoko Gill started that set. That was No Others from their record Momoko. I'm Julian Booker, looking ahead into 8 p.m. Let's see, we got some Mongo Santa Maria, maybe foreshadowing the vibes of El Viaje coming up at 9 o'clock. New music from Baby Rose coming up next hour. We're going to hear some Sade as well. Why not? Because we can. Jazz, funk, and soul. Saturday night, 6 to 9 p.m. It's the Get Down. We do it every Saturday night here at WRTI. One of the things that we do, and we have already done it tonight, is feature some of the great funky keyboard and Hammond B3 organ players. And that certainly extends to this man, Larry Willis, from his Inner Crisis. This is 153rd Street Theme on WRTI.

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